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Yeah, true love, we can find ourselves.

You know, one time things got so bad until I had to go to one of my friends and talk to him. And I told him, I said, you know, I'm having problems with the woman that I love. It seems that I call her on the phone and I just can't get her to answer. And then I went to her house and I saw a car parked in the driveway. I knocked on the door, but still my knocks went unanswered. And then I went home and I watched television until television went off. And then I played my records until I just didn't want to hear them anymore. And finally I went to bed, but I found myself waking up a few hours later. And the tears were running down my face. And my friend told me, he said, Lenny, you just ought to forget about her. But I told my friend, I said, you know, maybe you've never been in love like I've been in love. And maybe you've never felt

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1: Let me welcome each and every one of you to our celebration. Let us welcome the men of faith from Jacmel, and the teachers are in our midst this morning. Welcome. Welcome to all joining us for this celebration from Good Shepherd Parish, Babanu, as we observe the 26th Sunday in Ordinary Time. Today's readings call us to conversion, obedience, and especially humility. St. Paul places before us the example of Christ, who did not seek his own importance, but humbled himself.

0: and became obedient to the Father, we too are reminded that true humility calls us to put aside pride, selfish ambition, and the need to place ourselves above others. As we begin this Eucharistic celebration, we ask the Lord to humble and obedient hearts, ready to serve him and one another in love. Let us now join in the martyr's prayer. Let's pray together. Charles Spire, and privilege dying in your service, confident, O merciful Father, that the
1: special favor we now implore. In the signs and miracles. Make this prayer through Jesus Christ, your Son. Amen.
0: Let us then join in our entrance hymn, City of God, as we welcome our celebrant, Father Albert Aaron Smith, assisted by our deacon, Anthony Pierre. City of God, number 22 in your Jubilee hymn book.

0: Let us build the city of God. 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
1: Amen.
0: The grace of our Lord Jesus Christ, and the love of God, and the communion of the Holy Spirit be with you all.
1: And with your spirit.
0: Friends, brothers, and sisters, welcome to the 26th Sunday in Ordinary Time. Welcome to the teachers here celebrating with us this morning. Welcome to one and all. As we seek to be, as St. Paul calls us in the second reading, to be more united in love. Love of one another, love of neighbor. For the many times when we have not been united in love, that we have allowed division to take root, gossip, racism, and the like. For the many times when we have been, when we've judged people, the gospel this morning, Jesus says, thieves and prostitutes will be making their way to heaven. Why? Because when they heard the gospel, they turned away from their sins. Sometimes we are so self-righteous that we see the sins of everybody else except our own sins. We ask God for pardon, for mercy, and for strength to do better.

0: our mass this morning. It's for the intentions of all of our parishioners. We pray in a special way for all the teachers celebrating Teachers Week, the week that lies ahead of them. We pray for our country, for an end to crime and violence. We pray for an increase in local vocations to the priesthood and religious life. This morning we also pray for Patrick Emmanuel, the man I call my father, celebrating his birthday this morning, today rather. Pray for a friend of mine we studied together in Rome, priest in South Africa, Father Sean Arginal. Pray for my cousin Ron McNeil, celebrating his birthday, and Sonia Alexander, who's unable to be with us because she's not too well. We pray for the repose of the soul of Claudius Rennie and Marlon Leonce, a young man who collapsed yesterday at a funeral and died. He worked tirelessly in youth ministry in the Archdiocese of Castries. He worked within the church unconditionally, and he died in church. May the Lord reward him, forgive him for the sins he has committed, and welcome him into his heavenly banquet.
1: We offer our prayerful intentions for Lorna Honora, Valentin Dile, Hashim Alcide, Angela Joseph. We pray for all those celebrating birthdays and anniversaries. Remember the wedding anniversary of Wenceslas and Charmaine Monrose, for Michael and Michelle Gasper, their birthdays, Peterson Albert, Christine St. Mark, Cecile Dillet, Alfie and Alex Dieterville, Tecla Monrose. We remember to pray for all those who have experienced loss in their lives or their families. Remember deceased Patrick Pierre, Antoine Pierre, Augustus Small, Anella Fontenelle, Joseph Fontenelle.

A reading from the prophet Ezekiel. Thus says the Lord, you say, the way of the Lord is not just. Hear now, O house of Israel, is my way not just? Is it not your ways that are not just? When a righteous person turns away from his righteousness and does injustice, he shall die for it. For the injustice that he has done, he shall die. Again, when a wicked person turns away from the wickedness he has committed and does what is just and right, he shall save his life. Because he considered and turned away from all the transgressions that he had committed, he shall surely live. He shall not die. The word of the Lord.

Have this among yourselves, which is yours in Christ Jesus. A reading from the letter of St. Paul to the Philippians. Brothers and sisters, if there is any encouragement in Christ, any comfort from love, any participation in the Spirit, any affection and sympathy, complete my joy by being of the same mind, having the same love, being in full accord and of one mind. Do nothing from selfish ambition or conceit, but in humility count others more significant than yourselves. Let each of you look not only to his own interest, but also to the interest of others. Have this in mind among yourselves, which is yours in Christ Jesus, who, though he was in the form of God, did not count equality with God a thing to be grasped, but emptied himself by taking the form of a servant, being born in the likeness of men. And being found in human form, he humbled himself by becoming obedient to the point of death, even death on the cross. Therefore, God has highly exalted him and bestowed on him the name that is above every name, in heaven and on earth and under the earth. And every tongue confess that Jesus Christ is Lord, to the glory of God the Father. The word of the Lord.

At that time, Jesus said to the chief priests and the elders of the people, "What do you think? A man had two sons. And he went to the first and said, 'Son, go and work in the vineyard today.' And he answered, 'I will not.' But afterward he changed his mind and went. And he went to the other son and said the same. And he answered, 'I go, sir,' but did not go. Which of the two did the will of his father?" They said, "The first." Jesus said to them, "Truly I say to you, the tax collectors and the prostitutes go into the kingdom of God before you. For John came to you in the way of righteousness, and you did not believe him. But the tax collectors and the prostitutes believed him. And even when you saw it, you did not afterwards change your minds and believe him."

God is good. God is good. And all the time, do you know God, the Lord's been good? The Lord.

Amen. Amen. Friends, brothers, and sisters, the Lord's been good to all of us. Whether we want to admit it or we do not want to admit it, the Lord's been good to us. The very fact that we are in church this morning, the very fact that you have awakened this morning, that you are able to breathe, you're able to move, and sometimes, guess what? We take these little things for granted. Friends, we are often quick to notice who is not in church, who knows whose mistakes have become public, whose family is struggling, and who seems to have wandered far from God. But while we are looking at them, Jesus is looking at us. Today, he tells us religious people, that tax collectors and prostitutes are entering the kingdom of God before them. Those who had sinned heard the call to repent and began to change. Many of us, we come to church every Sunday. Many of us, we hear the homilies every Sunday. And Saturdays, those who go on a Saturday as well. But there are still a number of you this morning who still have enemies. Ki still fâché epi moun. Ki still ka mal parle moun. Ki still ka gâte lot non moun. Isn't that true? Yes. Yes, and it is not for a lack of hearing, you know. It is because you feel you have to do what you want to do. Those who believed they were already righteous heard the same call and refused it. The danger for us is to hear God's word every Sunday and still believe it is meant chiefly for somebody else. And you see it, you know, sometimes when I'm preaching, some people are looking in the direction of other people. Balifa de Kadisai. True. Balifa de Kadisai, ça pas pour moi. Some people just feel they are self-righteous. You know, I was baptized here. I made my first communion. I made my confirmation. I participated in church. Where you come out, you just reach. You live all your dirty life already. How is here you coming? The people who are thinking this way, I have news for you. You're going to hell. You're going to hell. And some people don't like when I say people going to hell. But if you're working for hell, that's where you're going. Because it's not because you know somebody's sin and somebody does not know yours to think you're going to heaven. In the first reading, the prophet Ezekiel, God gives us a promise. No one has to remain that person that they have been. The sinner can turn back and leave. But notice the word renounces. Repentance asks us to give up the sin, not simply to feel bad about it. We are skilled at finding gentler names for what we do. Listen carefully, because all of us, we do it. We call gossip sharing a concern. True or false? We call cruel temper, that's just how I am. We call refusing to forgive, keeping my peace. Father, I have nothing with them. Makai, je me parle by encore. I have to keep my peace. Even hypocrite. So we give beautiful names to the sins so we can continue doing what? But the person wounded by our words and our silence knows the difference. If you have humiliated a child, you need to change how you speak at home to that child. Some parents believe because they are paying the bills, sending the children to school, they can speak to the children any and every how. It's wrong. It's wrong. If you have been dishonest, you need to tell the truth and put right what you can. If you have damaged somebody's good name,
You need to stop repeating the story. Oh, but Father, it is true. Mind your business. Whether it is true or it's not true, God does not give you the permission to continue spreading the story about the person. And it happens in this parish. Eh? It happens right here in this parish. If you all are doing it to your family members, if you are doing it to your brothers and sisters at home, who will you not do it to? We pray for a better St. Lucia, yet we cannot condemn corruption in public while excusing dishonesty that benefits us. I get in my cut, so I'm not saying nothing. Knowing that it is wrong, the cut we get, a lot of it will send us to hell because we know it's wrong. We cannot mourn violence while teaching our children that every insult deserves revenge. Today, what are you willing to renounce so that our families, places of work, and our country by extension can become better places? St. Paul, in the second reading, points us to Jesus, who humbled himself and took the place of a servant. Christ shows us what love looks like when it costs us something. It asks us to put another person's good before our pride. Humility. Some of us have no humility. Some of us have no humility. All we see, me, myself, and I. Me, myself, and I. We don't care about anybody else. We are ready to walk over people to get what we want, how we want, at any cost. Don't you see that around you? Don't you see that around you? Yes. We see it all over the place. We see it at various establishments. We see it in the public service. We see it in the private service. We see it at the hotels. We see it all over the place. People who are in church, people who go to church, whether it is 7 days, Pentecost, evangelicals, Catholic, they're ready to walk over people because they want that position and they will do anything, including sleeping with the devil. Including sleeping with the devil. People going to the guard. Their father, I just need to protect my job. But there's that promotion. I have to get it. It's mine. What is that? You know, St. Paul in his letter to the Philippians says, be united in love. Be united in love. Are we truly united in love? Are we truly united in love? Parents, families, are we truly united in love? Many of you Catholics who come here every Sunday, you know, we pray together, we sing together, we bless that bread and wine broken for us to share. We eat from the common table, the body and blood of Jesus Christ. But are we truly united in love? Do we have the well-being of others at our heart? Or after we come to Mass, we feel good. Apuela mes tutti betclere pulamio. Let me tell you, if we who call ourselves Christians in this country truly had the well-being, if we were truly united in love, this country would have been paradise. This country would have been paradise. You know, look at the church. From last week's Sunday, I don't know where people are, but it's partly empty.
If people are truly united in love, if people truly acknowledge what Jesus is doing for them, whether they are Adventist, I'm Catholic or whatever, you don't stay away from church. Because you do not have a reason. Si tout moun la ki bon matin, ki suppose vin la messe, pa vin la messe, mon Dieu dit c'est boutou, parce que you've taken my day from me. What do we do? We find everything else to do on a Sunday except giving back to God what is due to Him. Everything else. Are we truly united? You know, if we are truly united in love, no child goes hungry. No child goes to school without their notebooks and pens and pencils and these kind of things. None. No mother would be suffering and say, I have nothing to give to the children. Lani moun simply si, yo ni l'argent, yo passage mes fin servi pour l'estan la vie a yo ni. And people go to them, I don't have nothing, I think so hard. If I had, I would give you. Isn't that true? Yes. Yes. They're hiding money for their children. They're living sinful lives and they're paying a casket for $30,000 as though when they die, that $30,000 casket can take them to heaven. Ek lan moun ki fin, yo ka mando $10, man ni bon tye bagay wed, mwen bagay wed, ek yo ni mizi la, yo pasas heavy. And some of them, they would not have gotten this money through legitimate means. Yo fe tout kalte koko makak pou yo jwen la. You know, if we are united in love, this country will be so much of a better country. If we are united in love, our families would be better families. If we are united in love, then we're good to go. We're good to go. Because no one will be hungry. No one will be thirsty. No one will be raising funds to go and have a surgery. Because we are ready to help, our love would be unconditional. Christ shows us what love looks like when it costs us something. It's servant. It asks us to put another person's good before our pride. We need that humility in our parish. Can we disagree without becoming enemies? Can we correct someone without embarrassing them? When a person offers help, do we encourage them? Or wait for them to make a mistake? If we pray together at Mass but refuses to speak to one another afterwards, we must ask what our prayer is changing. As we begin Teachers Week, I want to thank our teachers sincerely. Much of your work is unseen. The lessons prepared after a long day, the child you encourage when they have lost confidence, the patience you show them when the classroom is difficult, you give far more than information. You help form lives. And you know that. Some people go into teaching for different reasons. But you know, those of you here this morning, you all are in it for the good reason. Not true? Yes. Some people go into teaching because they can get the summers and disappear without their principals knowing where they go and without getting permission. Some people go into teaching because they can send sick leave and leave and go and jump carnival in other islands. I lie? Okay. You all think I don't know? And the principal have to scrunt to get somebody to cover the class for the week where they say they're sick, and they're not sick at all. They're not sick.
You're laughing. How Father know that? Father know a lot of things. No, it's true. So for those of you, you know, who give your all, who are in this thing, genuinely thank you very much. And continue to do the things, you know, you love. I remember growing up, you know, I remember my preschool teacher. She's still alive. Yes, yeah, she's still alive. My preschool teacher from Denry, Machi. She's still alive. I remember my teachers at Denry Junior Second, Denry Boys. You know, I've had the occasion of burying two of my teachers. My French teacher, Miss Linda Charles from Denry. Où changez-vous? Yes. And Miss Charles and Miss Paula Dash, who taught at Denry Junior Sec. They were good people, you know. Yes. And we thank them for shaping our lives. So we want to thank all the teachers. I was expecting more teachers this morning. But apparently they're not interested in the church service. They're interested in the fete later in the week. Because I know there will be fete. But those of you who came, you got beautiful corsages because Good Shepherd, we are trendsetters. We are not copycat. We prepared for our teachers. Yes. Yes. And thank you for choosing hair. That is also why your example carries such weight. As students learn from the way a teacher handles frustration, speaks about a colleague, treats a struggling child, and responds after making mistakes. Teachers, a child who is repeatedly shamed may remember the shame long after forgetting the lesson. A child treated with fairness and respect may begin to believe that they are capable of more. Teachers, you cannot solve every difficulty a child brings to school, but each day you can choose the example you set in the classroom and beyond it. When staff relationships are strained, seek an honest conversation instead of feeding on division. When a student is difficult, hold them accountable without taking away their dignity. That too is service in the spirit of Christ. The same is true of our country. We cannot pray for a united St. Lucia while teaching our citizens to despise people because of their politics, because of the community they are from, because of their skin color, because of their sexual orientation, and or an old quarrel. We do not have to agree on everything, but we must refuse to make an enemy of every person who disagrees with us. Jesus tells us in the gospel of two sons. One says no to his father, then changes his mind and goes to work. The other says yes, but does nothing. The father's will is done by the son who goes, not by the son who gives the pleasing answer. The second son should unsettle us. We say yes to God in the creed. We say yes when we come to communion, but what answer do our families receive from us when they go home? We pray, forgive us our trespasses. Yet we may refuse to forgive a relative or a colleague. We ask young people to be honest, then let them watch us lie when the truth is inconvenient. The question applies to teachers and parents alike, and all of us. What do our children see in us? Do our children see in us do when doing the right thing is difficult? Do we always choose to do the right thing? They hear our instructions, but they also notice our conduct. We cannot expect them to practice kindness, self-control, and honesty if we treat those virtues as rules only for the children. Jesus does not praise the sins of the tax collectors and prostitutes. He praises their willingness to hear God's call and change.
His warning is directed to those who appear faithful but will not examine their own lives. Many of us, we appear to be faithful, but we do not examine our own lives. We are busy pointing everybody else's life and situation. Everybody's life and situation. You know, I say to people, sometimes when people, you know, they post all kinds of things on Facebook about other people. You don't know the person from Adam, but they know all your history and they call you names. And I said, look at them. Look at them. Tell the world who they are. They tell the world who they are. And a lot of St. Lucians do that. They don't know the person from Adam. They've never met the person. They probably hear something about the person. Or the person may make a statement or comment that they don't like me. My preaching rub a lot of people the wrong way. But they have all kinds of names. You know, psychology says, when you call people names, or when you find yourself in situation and you project, it is what you see in yourself that you cannot accept. So you project it to somebody else. So a lot of the people who are putting things on Facebook about other people, who are calling people names, they're telling you, this is who I am, you know, but I really don't know how to accept myself. I really don't know how to deal with it. Is the truth. Is the truth. And I'm tired of saying that. You know, the people who go on Facebook behind false names are cowards. And then to call people names and say things about people and all of those kind of things. You're telling the world, look at me, that's who I am, you know. But I'm struggling even to accept who God has made me. Something for us to think about. Something for us to think about. We need to look at our lives. We need to look at our lives. Who we are. We are made in the image and likeness of God. Jesus does not praise the sins, but he prays the willingness to change their lives. How many of you here this morning, you know, are you willing to change your life? I've been here, November 24th will be 4 years since I landed in Babono, and I've been preaching every day, forgive one another, don't hold grudges. Last still ni moun ki fashe ek yon alot, lani moun su ale fe la pepio, yo ka tune do yo alon. It happened here a few months ago. Somebody went to make peace with somebody and the person refused their hand. It happened right here. You know, that experience I had yesterday at this funeral in Monrepo, it has taught me a lot of lessons. It has taught me a lot of lessons. It was a call that I did not want to answer. I saw Father Seatut calling me, and I hesitated to answer the call. And by the time I tried answering, the call ended. He called back, and I said to myself, Seatut, I don't want that news. Because all of us know Marlon. All of us know Marlon. All of us know Marlon is one of the serious persons when it comes to youth ministry. You can disagree. But at the end of the day, he will do what he had to do to make sure youth rally and youth ministry go forward. We all know that. We all know that. You know, after the funeral, when I went outside, I was speaking to a doctor friend of mine, and he said to me, Father, I hope he makes it because I was unable to get a pulse. So he died as soon as he collapsed, he died.
And somebody was saying, I think it was Nikev who was saying to me during the offertory, Malan was dancing away to Tsanu Nise Bondye Kibanoin. You know, he had a very interesting post on his phone yesterday morning. Very interesting post. He's gone. You have an opportunity to make peace today. You have an opportunity to stop gossiping about somebody. You have an opportunity to stop spoiling somebody's name, even if what you know is true, you do not have the right to repeat it. What will you do about it? We are here to make this world a better place for each other, brothers and sisters. We are here to make, to become second and to make others first. You know, I often tell people Christianity is making yourself uncomfortable to make the other person comfortable. Hey, you don't hear that about that person. Oh, you don't hear that. No, tell me about yourself instead. Tell me about yourself. Don't come and tell me about anybody else. And too often, many of us, we hear the word of God and we feel we will have time. We feel we will have time. Tomorrow is not promised to any one of us. What you can do today, do. So the person you need to forgive, go and forgive that person. Même si you for want, you would have done your share. Leave them to God. Make sure conscience is clear. That person needed to apologize, to go and apologize to the person. It's okay. And if you cannot go in person, write it. Send them a card. We like cards. We like to receive cards. If we get a card, we must open it and read it. We will troops afterwards. But we will open it and read it. You have achieved your purpose. Do what we have to do, brothers and sisters. Tomorrow is not ours. Tomorrow is not ours. I would hate that when I know I go into heaven, I don't know about you. I know I go into heaven. So say, Mona kivle, veza fe mwe, and father this, and father that, and father going there, and father having a drink. God will not ask you what I do. I know what I do. You have to check yourself and to see where you're going. Are you going to heaven or are you going to hell? And if you continue minding my business and saying things about me, you're going to hell. While I know I am one of the greatest sinners and I'm trying to work out my salvation. That's it. That's it. I know I am in need of God's grace and mercy. Every day. Every day. I am in need of His grace and mercy. And that is what I'm working towards. That is what I'm working towards. That's it. That's it. I know I am in need of God's grace and mercy. Every day, I am in need

someone at home, someone in the parish, someone at work or at school. This week, let that person experience more than another promise. Let us make the apology, end the gossip, be fair, ask for help where a habit has taken hold. Give someone who's trying to change a genuine chance. Friends, God has spoken plainly. When the sinner renounces sin, he or she shall certainly live. Let our yes be yes to God, and let that yes become visible in the way we live and treat others. Let that yes be yes. You know, I often say to people, being a Christian is the easiest thing on the face of the earth. People tell you, oh, Father, to be a good Christian is hard, you know. Lapani good Christian, a bad Christian. Christians a Christian. Lapani good Christian and bad Christian. Christians a Christian. And one of the easiest things to be is a Christian. You know why? Can anybody tell me why? The teachers, you all are bright. You all have masters and doctorate. I pick on you all this morning. Can anybody tell me why it's an easy thing to be a Christian? It's easier to be good than bad. That answer is too sophisticated. Can anybody tell me why it is a very easy thing to be a Christian? To love your neighbor as yourself. That is true. The Holy Spirit lives in you. Holy Spirit, let's live in you. Can anybody? It's a very easy answer, you know. But I'm disappointed with my parishioners because I say it all the time. It's very easy to be a Christian because Sao Pavle Puko, Pavle by a lot more. Not true? What you do not want for yourself, don't want it for somebody else. Easy. Because if I don't want it for me, that means it's not good. Not true? Yes. I don't want it for me. I should not want it for you. Bottom line. And if we do that, it's good to go. I don't want people to gossip about me. I shouldn't gossip about people. I don't want people to spoil my name. I shouldn't spoil people. Even if what I know about you is true, I should keep quiet. Not true? Yes. And if we take that as our way of life, what you do not want for yourselves, do not want it. You would see how our parishes, our schools, our places of work, our government, our everywhere becomes better places. Better places. So, as we close, I want to speak directly to the teachers who are here. I can only speak to you who are here, because those who are not here and got an invitation, they chose not to be here. True or false? Yes, they chose not to be here because they got an invitation. So I can only speak to those who are here. Thank you for being here. However, today's gospel asks whether our yes becomes action. Yours does. Day after day, in lessons prepared, in patience with a child who is struggling, and in the encouragement you give when a young person begins to doubt themselves, much of that work is never seen or thanked. I want to say thank you. During Teachers Week, we thank you for your yes to this profession, or some of you call it a vocation. And for the good you continue to do, not only for our children, but for our country. Now, Talena Vinipusa. So may the Lord renew your strength, deepen your joy, and help you see the lives your faithful service is shaping.

Amen? Yes. So I want to see. I visited some of my schools last week in my parish. I have, how many of them? Oh, sorry, miss, I did not reach yours yet. My closest neighbor is looking at me because I ain't see Father Albert yet. Don't worry, I'm coming. You'll see me this week. You know, I visited the primary school, three of the primary schools. I don't reach four I saw yet, though. And, you know, I want to call on the government. And I know you may say you can never do enough for the teachers, but the teachers are not doing it for themselves. Okay? They're not doing it for themselves. So if you're giving them $100 to buy Bristol board and thumbtacks and whatever they give you all money to buy, Things. Say, buy whatever, because you buy, you don't have passed the KFC. Oh, you can say, people. So we need, what possibly can happen is to order the Bristol board in bulk and then dish it to the schools instead of giving the money. Yeah? What's that? They're already doing that? Well, I don't know, because I don't want to go to no school and I have, Father, we need more Bristol board. Mata Hayan factory Bristol board. Okay? So give them a little more. If you're giving a school 5 sheets, give them 15. So you're all good? You see, now I'm trying to make a point to make you all look good. They're giving us money. We're getting already, so don't give them nothing. Yeah? That is the point I was trying to make, you know, that you all still need more. But some people are seeing as far as their toes, we're getting already, Father. Well, I don't want when I go to the school, no school tell me, oh, we need this or we need. In the name of the Father and of the Son and of the Holy Spirit, amen. When you all get your back pay, each of you all buy a portable AC to bring to your classrooms.

0: And so we stand to profess our faith in Christ Jesus in the one holy Catholic and Apostolic Church. I believe in one God, the Father, the Almighty, maker of heaven and earth, of all things visible and invisible.
1: I believe in one Lord Jesus Christ, the only begotten Son of God, God from God, God from God, light from light, true God from true God, begotten not made, consubstantial with the Father. Through him all things were made, for us men and for our salvation. He came down from heaven, and by the Holy Spirit was incarnate of the Virgin Mary, and became man. For our sake he was crucified on the Pontius Pilate. He suffered death and was buried, and rose again on the third day in accordance with the Scriptures. He ascended into heaven, and is seated at the right hand of God. He will come again in glory to judge the living and the dead, and his kingdom will have no end. I believe in the Holy Spirit, the Lord, the giver of life, who proceeds from the Father and the Son, who with the Father and the Son is adored and glorified, who has spoken through the prophets. I believe in one holy Catholic and Apostolic Church. I confess one baptism for the forgiveness of sins, and I look forward for the resurrection of the dead and life of the world to come. Amen.
0: Trusting in a loving and merciful God, we turn to him with our prayers.

preachers, for teachers and catechists, that they may lead their hearers in the way of God, for the nation and for peoples of the world, that they may seek to be the humble servants of one another, looking to others' interests rather than their own. We pray to the

Christ-like humility, looking to the interests of others, supporting parents and families, and offering true service to those in need around us. For each and every one of us here sharing in this Eucharist, that we may strive to live our lives in a manner worthy of the gospel of Christ. We pray to

occasions, that God may continue to move the hearts of men and women to answer his call to work in the vineyard, and that they may offer their lives generously to the Lord. For children and young people, that they may always possess the joy and wonder of God's great love and care for them.

form of addiction, for those who are embittered or lost in despair, for those who are struggling to rebuild their lives, that our support and compassion for them may be a light of hope and renewed. We pray for families who have experienced loss in their lives. We pray for the deceased, for all those who have gone to their rest in the hope of rising again, that God may be merciful to them. We pray to the Lord.

And in the silence of our hearts, we add our personal needs and desires.

0: pray, sisters and brothers, that my sacrifice and yours may be acceptable to God, the Almighty Father.
1: May the Lord accept the sacrifice at your hands for the praise and glory of his name, for the good of all his holy church.
0: Grant us

You are indeed holy, O Lord, and all you have created rightly gives you praise. For through your Son, our Lord Jesus Christ, by the power and working of the Holy Spirit, you give life to all things and you make them holy. And you never cease to gather a people to yourself, so that from the rising of the sun to its setting, a pure sacrifice may be offered to your name. Therefore, O Lord, we humbly implore you, by the same Spirit, graciously make holy these gifts we have brought to you for consecration, that they may become the body and blood of your Son, our Lord Jesus Christ, at whose command we celebrate these mysteries. For in the night he was betrayed, he himself took bread, and giving you thanks, he said the blessing, broke the bread, and gave it to his disciples, saying, "Take this, all of you, and eat of it, for this is my body, which will be given up for you."

In a similar way, when supper was ended, he took the chalice, and giving you thanks, he said the blessing, and gave the chalice to his disciples, saying, take this, all of you, and drink from it, for this is the chalice of my blood, the blood of the new and eternal covenant, which will be poured out for you and for many for the forgiveness of sins. Do this in memory of me.

Therefore, Lord, as we celebrate the memorial of the saving passion of your Son, his wondrous resurrection and ascension into heaven, and as we look forward to his second coming, we offer you in thanksgiving this holy and living sacrifice. Look, we pray, upon the oblation of your church, and recognizing the sacrificial victim by whose death you will to reconcile us to yourself, grant that we who are nourished by the body and blood of your Son and filled with his Holy Spirit may become one body, one spirit in Christ. May he make of us an eternal offering to you, so that we may obtain an inheritance with your elect, especially with the most blessed Virgin Mary, Mother of God, blessed Joseph, with the blessed apostles and glorious martyrs, St. Michael, St. Lucy, St. Oscar Romero, St. Thomas Aquinas, St. Albert the Great, St. Rose of Lima, St. Margaret Mary Alacoque, and with all the saints on whose constant intercession in your presence we rely for unfailing help. May this sacrifice of our reconciliation, we pray, O Lord, advance the peace and salvation of all the world. Be pleased to confirm in faith and charity your pilgrim church on earth with your servant Leo, our Pope, Gabriel, our bishop, the order of bishops, all the clergy, and the entire people you have gained for your own. Listen graciously to the prayers of this family whom you have summoned before you. In your compassion, O merciful Father, gather to yourself all your children scattered throughout the world. To our departed brothers and sisters, and we pause, we pray for all the departed of our loved ones. And to all who are pleasing to you at their passing from this life, give kind admittance to your kingdom. There we hope to enjoy forever the fullness of your glory through Christ our Lord, through whom you bestow on the world all that is good. Through him and with him and in him, O God, Almighty Father, in the unity of the Holy Spirit, all glory and honor is yours.

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0: Christ, who said to your apostles, "Peace I leave you, my peace I give you." 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
1: Amen. Amen.
0: The peace of the Lord be with you always.
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2: Let us offer each other the sign.

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0: All to Jesus I surrender. 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
1: Amen.

0: Today is Sunday, 26th Sunday in Ordinary Time. We have Holy Mass and the intentions for all parishioners. 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Next Saturday, 3rd, 6 p.m., Vigil Mass. 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Anu Dase is our country and western dance coming up, and tickets are available for sale after Mass. 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See you there. Teachers, our tickets are outside. Even though you are unable to come, just support us. It's only $20. Amen? Good. All participants in next weekend's liturgy, note that there will be liturgical meeting on Monday, 28th September 2026 at 6 p.m. Please take note. Saturday night's animator, Alvina Reynolds. Lector 1, Marva Daniel. Lector 2, Dianthea Joseph. Sunday's animator, Albertha Brown Paul. Lector 1, Keisha Bernadine. And Lector 2, Cecily Monrose. Cleaning of the church next weekend will be done by the Lage community and will be followed by the Foaso community. A recessional hymn, Anuali.
1: Good morning, brothers and sisters. So I want to thank the extraordinary ministers of communion for cleaning the church this past weekend, the extraordinary ministers of communion. Talking about cleaning the church, moving forward, we would need more people to clean the church every weekend. Why? Is because we are beginning work in earnest to enhance our church in preparation for the 80th anniversary coming up next year. Cameraman, give me a favor, please. Let's just focus on that work that was done 10 years ago, that somebody could have done a work like that for the church. I don't know how God can bless you. To put paint on paint and to put tiles on that paint. I study priesthood. I didn't study contracting. But somebody should know they should not do that because it is a bad job. Ek la ou point la han l'église la pou sa, la han sa pa sa menon pièce côté. Because you did not work for it. I'm very serious. When somebody can do a work like that for the church, you can see how many shades of paint. And then to just put the tiles to sit on it. In essence, you are making us waste the resources that God is blessing the members to give, and we're wasting it. So we are refurbishing here, and I thought I was putting tiles on the wall, but apparently Deacon and Wendy have greater plans and bigger money than I know. So I leave it to them, you know. So the work will start this week. We are breaking down the tabernacle area. We are removing the rest of the tiles. And then we are doing something brand new, something meaningful. The house of God should be first, second to none. And, you know, I need your support because a number of you have donated monies towards tiles. Thank you very much. But we are going to give you something. 8 years is a lot of years. And if we're going to be celebrating 8 years, we must celebrate it in style. So we need to put a kind of a screen to block off because the guy needs to sand the place and make it properly so the tiles or whatever can stick properly. So we don't have to repair it in the next 50 years. We need something beautiful. You know, so please come and help clean the church. Kind of a screen to block off because the guy needs to sand the place and make it properly so the tiles or whatever can stick properly. So we don't have to repair it in

But Deacon have champagne taste with Wasco water money. He says the one I like is 25,000 US. A tabernacle. 20. Obviously, we cannot afford that. But I'm saying this to say, things for the house of God, they are very expensive. So, if anybody have 25,000 US that you will not use for the rest of your life, sitting in a bank account somewhere at First National or Bank of St. Lucia or First National Republic, you know, at the credit unions these days, that's where they're putting it, at the credit unions, you know, make a donation to the house of God. The people who they're drawing their retirement upon retirement upon retirement, and they have no use for it because they can't use it and they don't know how to use it. Give us a little out of it, please. I know there are people here in Babono with that kind of money. There are some of them sitting in the church right now with that kind of money. So give us a little, please, so that we can make the place a beautiful place. You understand? We want to do over here. Look at that. The moisture is coming and it's destroying what was placed there 10 years ago for the 70th anniversary. So it's a lot of work. So please and thank you. The work will continue and we will make it as best as possible so that we can celebrate in style. This house of God must become second to none. Okay, we are changing the parish council. We have agreed we are going to change the heavy blue. All the heavy blues, we are going to change the heavy blue and put it in a lighter color. Yes, that blue too heavy, it making it feel like cemetery. So we that's convent blue? Well, here is Good Shepherd Parish, not St. Joseph. Yes, so we're changing all the heavy blues. And then by next week or so, Wendy would have instructed to give us a sample towards the back so you can see what it looks like, and then we can move on with it. So we have a lot of work to do in this parish. Okay? Parents, guardians, confirmation is round the corner. 20 children are preparing for confirmation. Only 8 were at class yesterday. I will say it once. I have no problem in telling His Grace the Archbishop, we are not ready. Let's move it to next year. I have no problem. Absolutely no problem. Your duty is to be at class on a Saturday. 1 hour. 1 hour. So if it happens again, the 8 that is coming, I'll send them to a parish to do their confirmation there. The rest, you wait for next year. We are still looking for musicians for our Saturday evening masses. And we are still looking for young people dedicated to do the screens for us on a Saturday and on a Sunday morning. We do not want to interfere with the cameramen and women we have already. We need a separate team to be able to manage the screens on Saturday and Sunday morning. So if you are able and willing, don't say that church have nothing for you to do. We're giving you an opportunity. So please come and volunteer and to do something meaningful. I'm still looking for some retired teachers or not only teachers, but people who can go into our Catholic schools especially to teach catechetics at least once a week. I have a few names. I need to implement this. You going to do it? Oh, okay. I just find out. You know, people to go into the schools to do, you know, sessions during the... if I want maths, I need to go back and write maths. My failed maths. Yes, so we're looking for people, and there are people in the parish. Let us make ourselves less busy doing nothing and busy doing God's work. Amen? Yes. So from this week, for the next 3 weeks, adoration on an

0: afternoon will be on a Wednesday afternoon at 5:30 p.m. That is the only afternoon the church will be available for any activity. Other days, the church will be busy with work, construction work taking place. So it's only on a Wednesday afternoon that the church will be available. So please, any activity, adoration is at 5:30, beginning this Wednesday for the next 3 weeks. Please take note. And I still feel we need more persons coming to adoration. Babuno Challenge, our walk, the Monday, first Monday of October. Please, this year we're not doing any t-shirts. We are registering and we are asking people to come with the t-shirts from the previous years. So please, because we are having some signature shirts for our 80th anniversary. Some beautiful shirts. We are finalizing designs and we are preparing for printing signature shirts that we will be selling in commemorating our 80th year. So please put a little kakada aside because it will cost a little something more, but it is a beautiful shirt, if I may say so myself. I want mine in long sleeve, you know, so for the walk, there will be no shirts this year. Only you register and you get your number to stick on you. And please keep the registration coming. I'm not sure where we would be this weekend, but definitely this weekend we will go by Massey and wherever to register people, and don't leave without you registering. Babono Anu Dance, the best dance in the whole island. Air-conditioned comfort, best music, happening on October 30th. Please and thanks. We need the tickets to sell. The teachers that are there from Ave Maria, please at least take 10 tickets, give it to your principal, and tell her, I say, it's money I want. Take those who are there from Moshi, tell Mr. Troy, it's money I want. Give them 10. And tell Mrs. Benjamin, I say, I disappointed she not here this morning. Moshi. Yes. Cash is comprehensive. Well, Marva and Elcock, y'all are dealing with that. Corinth, Ben. Yes, Corinth. St. Joseph's Convent. Hello. They don't dance? Were you teaching again? Where? Also, you are the ministry. The ministry have a lot of people. Give her Wendy, give Selma 10 tickets for me, please. And give the husband 10 to go at Sir Arthur. Yes. The tickets must go. Yes. Zola, you all think you're there for your looks? No, not for your looks. So 10 to a Dimplet, Mrs. Chief Inquirer. Yes. It's not Mrs. Jules, it's Miss Jules. I know. I don't know that name. I know Miss Jules. I know Idonia. I know Chief Inquirer. That was my choir director when I was younger. Yes, she taught me to sing. Me na pale viangle. You know. So please, Sports Academy, give Miss Alcindor, some tickets. Co-author, Charmaine, who they are. Yes. No, we need our tickets to go. So please, if you all do not take it, I will drive to your schools. No, don't come between me and Babo, no. don't worry. We have a special relationship. Yes. So please, Babo, no, Anu Danse, you know, give Nikev 10 tickets to take to St. Aloysius RC and tell Sister Elizabeth I want to see her at the dance. Okay? Yes. St. Mary's College 10 and tell Mr. Fontenelle I want to see him at the dance along with Mr. Ogis and the others that are there. No, we have to support. Not to say Catholic, we have to support one another. So please, the tickets need to go. Give Wendy, give Theo 5 tickets for me to take to her workplace. Yes, Theo, umemla. Yes. My tickets must go. You know, so please, We have to do what we have to do. Okay? Please and thanks. I will be away as of Saturday, and I return on the 15th of October, myself along with a group of parishioners and other people. We are going to Rome for a few days, a pilgrimage. So I leave on Saturday and I'm back on Thursday, the 15th of October. Keep us in your prayers and we will remember you. I just want to say the people who like, before they hear the priest going somewhere, oh, Father, I want a rosary. Rosaries are very expensive in Rome or Italy. If you want rosaries, please give me euros. I'm serious. Yes, if you want rosaries, please give me euros so I can bring back rosaries for you. Because some people behave as though you're going to Rome. Oh, say, I tell you, come and say, no, no, no. They are very, very expensive. You know, so please. Today we have a treat. We have teachers with us. Welcome. And you know, we have men of faith. Tidon, you owe me. Yes. Tidon in the corner there. Tidon danse, passe, chante. Yes. Yes. So, men of faith, thank you very, very, very much for enhancing our liturgy. So I'm saying, how many of y'all are there? 2, 4, 6, 8. Right? 8. Ron is not from there. Ron belongs to my parish. So 8 men. So we have Honorable John Estefan, Alban, Sean Menal. We have Kurt Charles. We have Kendall Alfred. We have Darwin. I'm making the choir ready. Mr. Edgar. Mr. Gasper. Huh? Michelle Gasper is Avseli. Errol Bisset. No, we need to come together and form a men's choir. Okay? Yes. Yes, so how many I called there already? Yes, if they can do it, we can do it. Eh? Who? Bentley Savier then. He know he's in it. Yeah, he does appear and disappear, appear and disappear. I need to take his passport. Yes. Okay? So thank you very, very, very much. And it is something probably we want to continue a little collaboration now and again, you know, so that we can enhance our liturgy. Oh yes, oh yes. The most important notice. I am forgetting it. Please, please, please, yes, yes, miss, you are very observant. Please scan our QR code so you can make your donations online. We need monies to fix the church. So those of you who are online, those of you who meet me in Castries or wherever, Father, every Sunday I watching you, you all owe the parish. I'm serious. You all owe the parish because we have to pay for the internet. We have to pay for equipment, everything. And we have a church to fix. So please, you see, when I tell you all, Good Shepherd, second to none, is QR code we are dealing with. And soon, we will also have a swipe machine so we can, yes, yes, yes, we will also have a machine so you can't say, oh, I forget my money. No, we swipe in and not swipe. Swipe not in style. Tap. Okay? Tap, we tap in. Yes. So, no, we need all that you can give. If you give us 10, 20 US, That is already 50 EC, and 50 EC can go a long way. It can buy 2 bags of cement. It can buy fin set. It can buy something for us. So please visit our website, Taya, Good Shepherd, Tyler, Good Shepherd SLU, or you can just scan our QR code and give us a donation. Give us a donation, please, and thank you. Thank you very much in advance. Yes, so don't give us $2, you know, $2 per fine. Yeah, you can put a standing order, you know, so every month it comes directly. You can say you forget, okay? Yes, put a standing order. So every month, you know, the amount is deducted. And, you know, as you get salary increase, I know that teachers, they like to negotiate. They like to negotiate for salary increase. Give the church what belongs to the church. Yes. So, Miss Jules, don't worry. You have help to sell the tickets. Lynch, yeah. Yes. He can't, like I've been saying, I can't be a philosoph. So, yes. So, you have help to sell the tickets in the person of Lynch. All right? So I think that is all for now. So we ask all the teachers to just stand for us, please, so Deacon can give you a good blessing.
1: And parishioners, I invite you to stretch your hands over the teachers so they can help share the blessing. And teachers, open out your hands so you can receive your blessing. Heavenly Father, we thank you, Lord, for the gift of teachers. Lord Jesus, you are the best of teachers because you taught us. You taught us how to live, how to love, how to forgive, oh God. We ask you to bless these teachers. Bless them with your gift, Jesus, so that they will know how to impart knowledge, but not just knowledge, Lord. They will know how to transmit, Lord God, morals and values, and what is necessary for our youth to grow up to be good, responsible young people, Lord. When they feel despondent, when they feel that the work is too much for them, Lord, and the salary does not reflect the work, Lord, give them, Heavenly Father, the graces and what is necessary, Lord God, so that they can be uplifted in spirit, Lord, so that they can know and recognize and realize and always remember that their calling, their vocation is important for the building up of the young people of our country, our nation, St. Lucia. And Lord, that you'll continue to always bless them. We ask this through Christ our Lord. And may Almighty God bless you, the Father, the Son, and the Holy Spirit. Amen. Love you.

0: Amen. You know, as Father is going around, you know, doing the blessing, I just want to note to some of us, not all of us, so if it does not belong to you, don't take it. There are some of us who don't just work, you know. There are some of us who don't just own one business. There are so many of us who have multiple streams of income, and we are making money. Yes. So some of you just have one job. Some of us have multiple streams of income and making money. And we need to give back to God what belongs to him, what rightly deserves, what he rightly deserves. Because he says he loves a cheerful giver. So if you want your multiple streams of income to continue multiplying, test God. Give to him. And you'll see how much your streams of income will multiply. Amen.
1: Amen. And we are raising funds so that we can send two of our young people to South Korea next year for World Youth Day. So, as usual, we have the best popcorn on the island outside waiting for you. So don't run away and patronize our fundraisers.

0: he doesn't answer?
1: Oh, lover boy.

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KISS.

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From the first hard hello to the tears. Happy Sunday country to everyone joining us.

0: once again, we say welcome. Welcome to Sunday Country. Marla here with you. Up until. Turn it up. Well, I tell you, welcome wherever you are. And somebody can't put that phone down as yet. Kiss FM, good afternoon. You're on the air.
1: Good afternoon, Marlon. How are you?
0: I am very well, Madeline. How are you?
1: Well, I want to say happy sis to all the teachers, especially the lady that always singing on the radio. I forgot. Helena, yeah.
0: Yes,
1: and
0: Helena.
1: The other one that had win the prize for the thing. I forgot her name.
0: What, Eugenia?
1: So happy.
0: Eugenia.
1: I forgot her name. She had win a raffle.
0: All right, then. Well, whoever she is.
1: I forgot her name. She know her by her name. I forgot her name. So happy sis to all the teachers. Mm-hmm. Have a nice day today. Enjoy themselves. And I say hello to my brother as usual.
0: No.
1: So I then listen to you and I'll go and eat my lunch as I hear from you.
0: Yeah,
1: have a nice day.
0: Lovely.
1: Nice weather.
0: What was it, breakfast you eating today and something nice?
1: Beg pardon?
0: Breakfast you eating today?
1: I make breakfast balls. Lentil, carrot, AP, and kosho.
0: You go and enjoy that, my lady. Thank you so
1: much.
0: I make
1: a mango juice.
0: Well, you go and enjoy every bit of it. All the love going
1: on. Enjoy that day.
0: All right then, my love.
1: One of these days, you come and lunch with me. I'll make a nice lunch for you.
0: Okay. Vian Koshan.
1: Okay, bye-bye. Italina, happy feast today. Today is your week.
0: Teacher's week. Thank you so much.
1: Okay, bye-bye, Coco. Bye-bye.
0: Bye-bye now. Well, we always kick off with a little gospel. So let's take in Loretta Lynn's Let There Be Peace. Peace in the Valley.

Once again, wherever you are, north, south, east, west of Dunleashire, our internationals, happy Sunday country to you. I've got to say good morning, or good day to Yolene. Also, Giselle, sending us a note.

0: Kiss FM. Good afternoon. You're on the air. Good afternoon.
1: Good afternoon, Mala.
0: Good afternoon. You're on the air.
1: Yes, I am on the air, Mala. We need peace in the world, Mala. We really need peace. Mm-hmm. How are you, Mala?
0: I'm very well. How are you?
1: I'm not too bad, thanks. It's just that we inside, we cannot go out because of we have a experience in a nor'easter, the weather is bad.
0: Yes, I'm very much aware. I've been listening.

0: listening to the news, and you'll be hit hard with the flooding, etc. Yeah.
1: Yeah. Yes.
0: So you
1: yes.
0: just stay safe. Well,
1: for yes, but I'm inside listening
0: right.
1: to Mala.
0: There you go. All right then. Well, thank you, Lucida. And say your greetings yes. before you go. Say your
1: yes, let me say my greetings to everyone listening to my voice, especially my family in Bans-Labrie, the Jean-Pierre, the St. Helen, mm-hmm. and especially my cousin, Josephine Francois, who laid her son on Dean Francois on Thursday. It was very sad, Mala. But c'est la vie.
0: C'est la vie.
1: And everyone that is mourning, have death in their family, and celebrating their birthday, happy day to everyone, Mala.
0: Thank you.
1: Thank you, Mala, for the opportunity. I'm listening.
0: Thank you ever so much.
1: Bye-bye, Mala.
0: Bye-bye.
1: Love you, Mala.
0: Love you, too. Bye-bye now. Bye-bye.
1: Yes, please.
0: Bye-bye.
1: Yes.
0: Nothing but love on the 24-hour love station. Let's hear what Giselle is saying all the way from Hartford in Connecticut. Good day to you, Giselle, and your dear husband.
2: I want you to get all the roses. That's why I'm sending all the roses for you.
0: Giselle, thank you for your roses. Let's go deep into Sunday country.

0: say good afternoon to Mr. Albert George in Dominica. Let's hear what he's got to say.
1: Yes, my lovely husband, I don't know what happened, but your frequency job, I'm getting a very low on my radio.
0: Okay, well, thank you for telling us. We do hope that you can hear us better as we turn it up full blast just for you. It might just be a technical issue. No doubt it will be reported.

0: gotta say good day to teacher Eleanor, all the love coming from Madeline Foshi. God's blessings going out to you. And Madeline says, Teacher's Week.
1: Darling, when you're hurting, I'm hurting too.

0: hit after hit after hit. Kiss 105.
1: I've got to say good afternoon to Madua, the Cossinis, all of you.
2: Come to my world. Won't you come on in?
1: We're going to take this one from the top for Auntie Maud in New Jersey. Also, Elizabeth in New Jersey as well. Good day to both of you. Thank you for joining us.

0: just for you. Welcome to my world.
1: Yes, and on behalf of Madeleine Fauché, happy Teachers Week to all the wonderful teachers who continue to inspire, guide, and make a difference every day. Wherever you are, good afternoon to you. Again, we say welcome to Sunday Country as you settle down nicely to your breakfast and pork and macaroni and cheese and green fig salad, etc. You know the Sunday feeling in St. Lucia. Extremely hot, so we're taking it nice and easy. Kiss FM, good afternoon. You're on the air. Kiss FM, good afternoon. Good afternoon, good afternoon. I'm very well. How are you? Who are we talking to there this afternoon? Hello, hello. I just mentioned the Cosini is there. Yes, yes. Ricardo, yes.
2: Okay.
1: Well, then, yeah, we'll do that. Yes, thank you so much.
0: Come on.
1: Bye-bye. Ricardo Cosini. Happy birthday.

0: Kiss FM. Good afternoon.
1: Good afternoon, Raymond. How are you?
0: I'm very well, Raymond. How are you?
1: I'm there, not too bad. I'm there. I'm okay. I'm all right.
0: All right. You go right ahead with your request, please.
1: Yeah, my request is my birthday is 1st of next month. That is Thursday.
0: All right, on Thursday. All right. So, advance birthday greetings to you, Raymond.
1: Yes, I just said that, you know, that's fully. I'll call you.
0: You'll call me on your birthday for me to say exclusively happy birthday. All right.
1: Yeah,
0: in the meantime.
1: I'll call you
0: the birthday. All right, Raymond. Yeah. But every day is a birthday. Remember that, yeah? But Thursday will be. You're going to have a good day.
1: Yeah, you say that dream is for me today. Right. And then remember all my friends. I wish them all the best.
0: We'll do just that. Thank you, Raymond. Have a good one. Bye-bye, Raymond.

0: A little touch of Boko. One's going mad there on us for some unknown reason. But we've got to say good afternoon, really, to Mr. Albert George in Dominica. And he's doing a little test run there for us. Albert, here you go. You give us a call immediately.
1: Started dripping.

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2: Yes, we've got to say thank you for joining us on Kiss FM. We've got a couple of calls saying that we seem to be hearing very, very low. So we're doing a little test run there to see what's going on. Okay.

play Jim Reeves for Raymond in Anslery. Again, we wish him a wonderful day. Thank you for joining us on Sunday Country.

We've got to say good afternoon to Miss Anne, who's still celebrating her wedding anniversary from last week.

And we've got to take this one from the top for Miss B. Good afternoon to you, Miss B. Happy Sunday, country. Always joining us on Kiss FM. Yellow roses also for Miss Anne, or Mrs. Anne, and her dear husband.

0: But we've got to take that commercial break. Mary Duff there with Yellow Roses, doing it for Miss B and Miss Anne. Thank you for joining us.
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Music coming there from the Browns. Good afternoon to you. Marla, did you say hello to me, says Mr. Nuage. Well, no, I haven't greeted you yet, Mr. Nuage, but Miss Helen, or Mrs. Helen, has sent on a bottle, a whole bottle of pink wine. Happy place. Marla, did you say hello to me, says Mr. Nuage. Well, no, I haven't greeted you yet, Mr. Nuage, but Miss Helen, or Mrs. Helen, has sent on

Once again, we say good afternoon to everyone joining us on Sunday Country. Wherever you may be, we say thank you for choosing KISS. Music coming there from the Browns. Catherine is saying greetings from St. Alicia. Welcome home.

0: We're going to say good afternoon to Claudia. Also saying greetings to Apple. 17 minutes past the hour. And if you're just joining us, welcome to Sunday Country. And once again, saying welcome to Catherine. Of course, once again, our deepest condolences going out to her.
1: Just between you and me.
0: Saying good afternoon to Math in New York.

0: We've got to say good afternoon to Lois in Labrie, requesting a little Willie Nelson.
1: And told myself she was my dream come true.
0: Coming up shortly.
1: Let

We've got to say good afternoon to Mr. Joshua Cordra. Sunday Country on Kiss FM. Turn it up now.

say welcome home. We also say good afternoon to a loving husband, Wilson of Talvin in Babineau. Enjoy every moment. Bertha, good afternoon to you. Thank you for joining us on Sunday Country, 450-5477, or you can always add us on to your WhatsApp. And we're keeping it flowing.

again, we welcome Alberta to St. Lucia. All the very best going out to you, Alberta. In the meantime, let's say happy birthday to Mr. Henix Joseph of Hot FM Communications, who's celebrating today. Lots of love and God's of blessings. And that's coming from Eleanor. Oh, Eleanor. Happy birthday to you, Mr. Henix.

got to say thank you for joining us on Sunday Country. I haven't received not a chicken wing there for my lunch from Sarah in Rock Hall. I'll still say good afternoon to you, Sarah. I'm waiting for my lunch today. And nothing from the doctor, nor Ashton, or anybody else. So I'm waiting. We've got to say good day to everyone at the temple. Ling Long Chong Wong, all of you there. Good afternoon to you. We continue with Sunday Country.

0: 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Kiss FM, you're on the air, good afternoon. I beg your pardon?
1: You must... Let me go to the radio.

0: We'll do just that. Yes, thank you so much.
1: Okay,
0: bye bye now.
2: It's wrong for us to meet, but the fire's gone out at home.
0: And we've got to take this one from the top as we say happy birthday to Mr. Stephen Anius, and best regards going out to him, and that's coming from Madeline Fulshi in Bell Plain in Viewfort. 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
2: I used to have that fire.
0: And he's celebrating the entire month, yeah?

Yes, and Madeline Foshee has called in to say, please say happy birthday to Mr. Henix Joseph of Hot FM Communications, celebrating today. So all the love going out to you, Mr. Henix, coming from Madeline Foshee in Belle Plaine in Sufra.

I've lost count of the hours, and I've lost track of the days. 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

0: 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Very shortly, we'll play Tanya Tucker's What's Your Mama's Name? And also Wishful Thinking by Wyn Stewart. Special request there.
1: There are teardrops, just sincere drops.
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But I've received my lunch now, so just give me a few moments for me to...

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In the meantime, Sea of Heartbreak.

0: and say happy Sunday to Mr. Carew and his friends.
1: I'm on the sea of tears.
0: Good afternoon to you.
1: Sea of a heartbreak.
0: Also saying good afternoon to Mr. and Mrs. Son, Claude and Linda. Good afternoon to all of you. And if you're just joining us on Sunday Country, I say welcome. Katura, good afternoon. Julia in St. Thomas. Sister Natural in the USVI. Good afternoon.

0: 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Good afternoon.
1: How you doing?
0: Hello. Good afternoon.
1: How you doing, my dear?
0: I'm doing very well. How are you doing?
1: I'm trying to be all right.
0: Oh,
1: is it karaoke time, no?
0: It's not 4 o'clock yet, is it? Not as yet.
1: Not yet.
0: 4 o'clock would do nicely. 4 o'clock would do nicely. All right. 4 o'clock then. Thank you so much, dear listener. Can't wait for that karaoke.

Your mum is named Tanya Tucker, doing it for Mr. McCarrion, wishing him a wonderful Sunday. In the meantime, we've got to send condolences to the Ramian, Leonce and Lenten family on the passing of their giant. May God be with them in these difficult times. May God be with them, coming from Allison. And we say, Allison, our deepest condolences to you and your family. That's the Ramian, Leonce, and the Linton family on the passing of their giant. Wherever you are, we say thank you for joining us on Kiss FM. Also reminding you, carry your own key. Yes, you've got to carry your own key right here on Kiss FM. Yes, that's at 4 o'clock. Don't.

We've got to send our Sunday greetings to a dear mom, that's Ursula Herman in Del Saint Cezel. Also to all the friends and families of Julita in Rochester. Have a blessed day to each and every one of you joining us on Sunday Country. There's Lisa McHugh out there somewhere.

to take this one from the top as we say good day to Antonio in New York. Good afternoon to you, and thank you so much for choosing Sunday Country on Kiss FM. We are due a commercial break. We're doing this one just

It says, good afternoon to you, Marla. Our deepest condolences going out to the Eugene family, Sino and Wellian families, our fishermen from Moshi, Cecilia Eugene of Grand Riviere. Deepest condolences to you for the loss of your dear mom and dad in 1 week. May they all hold on strong by God's grace. And this is coming from Jermaine Jacob of Riviere Miton. The Eugene family. If all Sino and Wellian families were a million, all the fishermen from Moshi. And the deepest condolences to you, Cecilia Eugene, that I love, of Grand Riviere.

had 2 weeks vacation coming, so I thought I'd drive down to Florida, spend some time with an old friend, date a few girls, make a few parties, and just kind of live it up again. So I packed up my car, and then I called my mom in Tennessee and told her what I'd planned to do. And she said, "Son, are you coming by?" And I said, "Mom, I'm really pushed for time. 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And I was driving through this little town in Georgia when I remembered today is Mama's birthday. 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So I walked in the flower shop, and the first thing I saw was this little boy with his eyes full of tears. And I said, "Son, what's wrong?" And he said, "Mama loves roses, and today is her birthday, and I haven't seen her."

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I wanted to give her 5, because that's how old I am. But the lady said I couldn't buy them for just a dime. Well, the little feller's story kind of touched my heart. So I told the lady, just give him what he wanted and charge it to me. Well, that's when I told her to wire a dozen roses to my mama up in Chapel Hill, Tennessee. Well, I looked around, the little boy was gone. But all of a sudden, the door flew open and he came running back in. And he said, Mister, I forgot to thank you for the roses. He smiled and shook my hand and ran back out again. Well, I started on out of town, and I was feeling real proud of myself for thinking of my mama and really caring. When I looked out my window, I saw that same little boy kneeling by a grave in an old cemetery. Well, I stopped my car and walked over to where the little boy was kneeling down, and he smiled up at me and he said, this is where my mama stays. She says she sure does thank you for these pretty roses. Well, that's when I had to walk away. And I drove right back to that flower shop and I said, lady, have you sent those flowers to Tennessee? And she said, no, not yet. And I said, well, just never mind. I'll just take them back with me.

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7: It is 7 minutes rushing up to the hour of four. In the meantime, it says, I'd like to say happy birthday to my niece, Heidi Eugene, celebrating her big day today. Anyway, my girl, it says, enjoy every moment of it in Canada. Enjoy your vacation. Happy birthday. And that's coming from your auntie Gertrude, and, of course, the entire family. Happy birthday, Heidi.

0: once again reminding you, if you got the urge, it's the moment. Carry your own key right here on Kiss FM. Mr. Macarian has written in, Vernon Oxford, you're the reason. And he's going to be singing that to us very shortly when he gets the urge.
1: A girl like you.
0: 4505477, that's the number. You got the urge?
2: I do.

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0: So what are you going to sing for us today?
1: There's a song that's written in my choir book, right? That is what I tried to sing today.
0: Which one are you going to sing?
1: There's a coming a day.
0: Coming a day.
1: Right?
0: Okay, well, you go ahead and sing for us, and we'll try to work it out which one you're singing.
1: What the day that will be, that's the title of the song, right?
0: That's the day that would be?
1: Yeah.
0: Oh, right.
1: But I heard a gentleman call a while ago, he said you were a singer. I couldn't believe that.
0: He changed his mind, probably. Well, we're waiting for him.
1: I'm an old man, and I'm trying to pick it up, but that's not going with me right now because I've been suffering from dementia and this kind of thing.
0: Oh, you're suffering from dementia?
1: Not all that fully, but you know, I send the blood somewhere. I can't wait to buy it.
0: Don't you worry. Well, you know, you that's sing what you want and how you want it, okay? Just keep it clean for us.
1: Yeah, that's a clean song.
0: All right, then. Well, you get
1: I promise you to sing of Vernon Oxford, but more than that.
0: Oh, you changed your mind about the Vernon Oxford? You're the reason or forgetfulness for it?
1: Yeah, that was the first song I was supposed to sing.
0: All right.
1: Anyway, well, let's go.
0: Let you go. You go.
1: Come on.
0: Yeah, you go on.
1: There's a coming a day when no headache shall come, no more clouds, and no more clouds, no more tears. Let me take that again. You know,
0: you do your thing, don't you worry. We've got all day, right?
1: All right.
0: Don't you worry.
1: There's a coming a day when no headache shall come, no more clouds in the sky, no more tears to dim the eye. All is peace forevermore on that happy golden shore. What a day, glorious day that will be. What a day that will be. When my Jesus I shall see, and I look upon his face, the one who saved me by his grace, and he takes me by my hand, and led me through the promised land. What a day, glorious day that will be. There'll be no sorrow, no more burdens to bear. There'll be no sickness, no pain, no more pardon over there. And forever I will be with the one who died for me. What a day, glorious day that will be. Thank you, Mala.
0: Aww.
1: I'll see you 2 Corinthians chapter 5, verse 17, maybe next time. That's my song.
0: All right, then. Well, we look forward to that.
1: Yes, thank you very much.
0: Thank you so much. Wonderful. You remembered all the words.
1: Yeah, Mala.
0: Thank you.
1: Yeah, thank you.

0: Kiss FM. Good afternoon, you're on the air.
1: Yes, my love, good afternoon.
0: Good afternoon, sir. How are you?
1: I'm good, my love.
0: Okay, you got the urge, do you?
1: Well,
0: yes.
1: Okay, thank you. So-

And Alberta enjoyed that song. Thank you very much for your note, Alberta. And of course, to our gentleman there who did his best and sang in his own key for us. Thank you ever so much. And we look forward to hearing you again on Kiss FM. Did you get the urge?

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1: Hello.
0: Hello, Kiss FM.
1: Yes, Mala, good afternoon. This is Patricia Lyle.
0: Hello, Patricia. You live on air?
1: Yes, I live on the air. I want to congratulate.
0: Okay, we're not hearing you now. Okay, are you there? Okay, her call may have dropped. Oh, you're there with us. Okay, you've got a really bad line.
1: So
0: okay.
1: Go ahead. Yes, I will sing a first verse in another Creole, in another song, and then I will sing the Creole.
0: Okay.
1: And one verse in the Creole.
0: Okay, well, you go right ahead.

0: Oh, my goodness, Patricia. Yes. I didn't know you had a voice like that.
1: Well, yeah. I had a sweet voice, but now, you know, I try.
0: Well, you did very well this afternoon. So thank you ever so much for sharing that beautiful voice with us, okay?
1: Okay, Amala, and have a wonderful week.
0: Yes, thank
1: and
0: you.
1: And you and Kodra. So give her my love. If she's listening, she will hear my voice. Tell her I enjoy her reading every morning.
0: Every morning. Thank you so much.
1: Okay, so you have a blessed week, my dear.
0: Thank you, Patricia Lionel.
1: Love you, ma.
0: That was the sweet voice of Patricia Lionel. All the way from New York. Thank you.
1: Love you.
0: Bye-bye now.

0: 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Good afternoon.
1: Yeah, my love, I call back to tell you that it's not anybody that could come on air, national radio, international radio, to sing, because she choke up, but tough beat to buy her shanty. You must have a good heart. Your heart to be functioning normal, right? It has to be working properly. When it comes to sing, you will have, you will be nervous and stuff like that. Once you come in nervous, you'll not be able to sing.
0: You're not doing anything.
1: All the words will get away from your head.
0: Yeah.
1: But if you have them right down, right?
0: I agree with you.
1: So your heart has to be working properly. You must have a good heart. Okay?
0: Thank you for that.
1: Thank you, Mala. Take care of yourself.
0: You take care too.
1: Okay, bye-bye.
0: Bye-bye, sir. You gotta be brave.

0: 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Good afternoon.
1: Hello.
0: Hello, hello. You're on the air. Good afternoon.
1: I'm calling to make a commercial for you.
0: A commercial?
1: Yes.
0: Oh, okay.
1: 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Come and sing along.
0: Wow. All right then. Well, thank you ever so much, dear listener. I didn't expect,
1: you're welcome.
0: I didn't expect
1: this
0: somebody.
1: Is Antonia.
0: Antonia, where are you calling from, Antonia?
1: I'm calling from Brooklyn, New York.
0: Brooklyn, New York, and you made an ad just for me?
1: Yes.
0: Oh, I'm so very thankful. And you couldn't sing it for me? You could have sang it for us. You could put a little bit of umph in it and sing it for us. No?
1: The next time when I call, I'm going to try and sing something.
0: All right. Well, I'll tell you what. I'll play my ad for you, yeah? All right?
1: Yes. Okay, thank you.
0: It is for you. Thank you, Antonia.
2: Oh, how I love
0: you too.

0: Celtic Country as we say good afternoon to Megs. Thank you for joining us.
1: Leave your heart, it's just outside.
0: Saying good day to our baker boy and everyone in La Clary.

Yes, we've got a little news coming in there from one of our listeners. I've checked it out to make sure that this is true. The Slinger Francisco, better known as the Mighty Sparrow, and he has passed away at the age of 91. Again, the news coming in from various news agencies, etc. Breaking news there. Calypso icon, Mighty Sparrow, dies at the age of 91. Wherever you are, we say thank you ever so much for joining us on Kiss FM, your 24-hour love station. And we say good day to Macarian and also Ashton and Macarian writing in to request Jim Reeves, Moonlight and Roses.

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2: Yes, Mala, good afternoon. How are you doing?
0: I'm doing very well, thank you.
2: Good, good. Can I do a song this afternoon? Well, did I get my voice this afternoon?
0: Well, that's Mr. Yeah, we can do it quickly and then we'll go back to the Mighty Sparrow, if you don't mind.
2: Yeah, no problem.
0: Yes, go ahead, please.
2: I'm going to do the Jim Reeves.
0: Are you going to do a Jim Reeves for us? Or we'd love
2: to. Yeah, this world is not my home.
0: This world is not my home. Absolutely. You go right ahead, sir. Yeah.
2: This world is not my home. I'm just a passing through. The treasures of the earth somewhere beyond the blue. The angels taken me from heaven's open door. And I can't stay at home in this world anymore. Oh, Lord, you know I have no friend like you. Heaven is not my home, then, Lord, what should I do? The angels taken me from heaven's open door. And I can't feel at home in this world anymore. This wandering glory land, we will be true and late. The sense of every hand, a shout on victory. The songs of sweetest glee, drip back from heaven's low. And I can't feel at home in this world anymore. I'm dedicating this to the family, the Wilson family of Patience Monrepo. Passed of a young man, Steve Wilson. May he rest in peace.
0: Thank you ever so much. Thank you.
2: Thank you for everything, Mala. Thank you so much, Mala. Honorable people, God is with you. I'll be strong.
0: Thank you.
2: Okay. All right. Have a blessed afternoon, Mala. Yes, Mala. All the best, my dear.
0: All the best to you, too.
2: Thank you. My treasure.

Yes, and before we go back to our country and western, and if you've not heard the news yet, I've got to say thank you to our listener, Mr. Macarian, Slinger Francisco. The mighty sparrow has died today, September the 27th, 2026, at the age of 91. And looking at the Trinidad Guardian, which says his family said he died peacefully in New York after a brief illness, surrounded by loved ones. The news is being reported by Trinidad and Tobago's Guardian and Caribbean media. Once again, we've got to say thank you to each and every one of you joining us on Kiss FM's Sunday Country. Little tribute there. May he rest in peace.

0: this is where I've got to say thank you to each and every one of you joining us.
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got to say goodnight to DJ. DJ Rusty, a little interruption there.

I've got to take this one from the top. Potter Wagner, Dolly Parton. From the top, just for you and you and you. Wherever you are, join us. Thank you for keeping it right.

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Well, angry words can make us do things at times without any warning. That's why I could hardly wait to get home from work to tell you this. First of all, baby, you're my reason for living. 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But honey, you always did and you always will come first. We found out a long time ago that married life isn't any paradise. 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

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I've seen them come and I've seen them drink till they don't even know who they are. Now, I don't believe a honky-tonk is a place for a girl like you. I might be wrong, but you don't look right sitting there on that bar stool. It's not too late, so stop and think before all your pride is gone. You could end up like all the rest with a bar room for your home.